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0: Stallion.
1: Yeah.
2: What it do? 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
5: 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Out the

Come view the style of the uniproud unibomber who maneuvered through the drama with the suit of armor. Moving calmer than the Buddha ducking funeral parlors. First the hooting, hollering, and then the shooting startup. Cue the

0: always get paid. It's the Bootleg Kev Show with James Andre Jefferson Jr.
1: What a do, bro?
0: All right, man. The preliminary hearings for the upcoming trial of pop singer David has officially kicked off. This is for the murder of Celeste Rivas, who was killed, dismembered, and put in the back of David's Tesla.
1: Ooh, yeah. Sad story.
0: A lot of speculation that this guy had been dating her since she was like 12 or 13. It's pretty crazy. But nonetheless, man, I guess a lot of the more gruesome details from this case were shared in court while her parents were there, by the way. We'll let one of the reporters who was there talk about it.
2: There were a lot of details we hadn't heard about yet, and they've been showing pictures from after they found Celeste Rivas Hernandez's body when it was taken out of allegedly David's trunk. Her family is in the courtroom, so you can imagine. I mean, they've been emotional. Some of these details are hard to talk about, but they talk about two severed arms, two legs, a severed kneecap, all in the front trunk of the Tesla. They noticed on the right hand a tattoo that said shh, and on the left and pinky finger was removed, that it was cut off, they said. A left hand was found in a black trash bag with two fingers severed, and they could not see a face, they said. The question was, when she was removed from the trunk, could you see a face? And the detective said no, there was quite a bit of decomposition and skin slippage, so it was unrecognizable. It's difficult to listen to all this stuff, and again, the family's in there.
0: So super sad. Poor young girl, man, died, and then obviously during the cover-up got chopped up into pieces. I feel so bad for her parents.
1: Oh, yeah,
0: because
1: facts.
0: Her parents are in the courtroom having to see all these photos.
1: It's insane, everything that's going on. I know we got to say alleged, but somebody needs to stay in jail.
0: 100%, man. Look, stay by your radio. Coming up next, we are jumping into that daily hate. If you got something you want to hate on, leave us a voicemail right now, ASAP. 7781728888. It's the Bootleg Kev Show.
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7: Now, back to the music. 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At Just Swing It. Swing like a boss. Eat like a king. Drink like you drained it.
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0: talking about women, man. Women suck. Dating sucks, man. Women are a waste of time. Money over bitches, man.
1: Damn, that dude is. Someone hurt him.
2: Ooh. That's all he had to say. Hey,
1: is that our producer Sam calling after he just got out of that relationship?
2: It probably is.
1: Anyway, what are you hating on, ma'am?
3: Something that I hate is just fake church people. I cannot stand it. You come into a place of worship and then you realize, dang, did I make a mistake? Is this the same thing that the world was offering me inside the church? My advice is don't let people say you don't love God because you don't go to church. I feel like you can have a relationship on both ends. Going and not going, because church hurt is a real thing. Okay, I'm done. Bye.
1: The fake church people.
2: Ooh.
1: Yeah, man. That's
2: I know a few of them.
1: For sure, for sure. But look, Stay By Your Radio coming up next. We're talking about it. Social media and children, do they go together, man? One country doesn't think so. We're going to tell you who just banned social media for kids under 15.
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0: 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You didn't have to participate. Yeah. And all she won was a trophy. 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
1: 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That's crazy. 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Coming up next, we're talking about it. So this lady got snitched on because of a post on Instagram. We want to hear about the time technology snitched on you. All right, we're going to break it down up next.
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19: 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At Just Swing It. 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Eat like a king. 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
1: What a do, Bill?
0: True story here. Apple CarPlay can snitch on you.
1: Oh, damn. What happened?
0: A buddy of mine had explained to his wife that he was not going to a strip club the previous night with his buddies for a friend's bachelor party.
1: Okay.
0: So the following day, he gets in the car. By the way, he was the designated driver.
1: Oh, right, right.
0: Following day, gets in the car with his wife.
1: Yeah, yeah.
0: Plugs in his phone, gets the CarPlay. It pops up on the thing. Maps is right there.
1: Oh, Lord.
0: It says recent destinations. And the last thing that it said was the strip club they went to the night before.
1: You got to clear that map history then,
0: man.
1: Buddy.
0: So he ended up getting into a fight with his girl. He was like, look, I was the designated driver. Everybody was drunk.
1: Oh, this guy's stupid.
0: I took the homies over there. But we want to hear a time technology snitched on you. All right. 877-817-2888 is the number. Call us. Leave us a voicemail. We're taking your calls up next.

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2: What it do, bro?
1: Travis Scott, man, if you saw, he was in the new movie, The Odyssey.
2: Oh, yeah. He killed it. Actually, the first bars in the movie.
1: He also just confirmed he's working on his new album, but he just signed a deal with Paramount Pictures to develop movies and TV shows under his company, Cactus Jack.
2: Oh, hey, we'll see how it turns out, I guess.
1: Well, as long as it doesn't turn out as bad and horrible as his wrestling run.
2: Oh, you got something against Travis Scott ever since then, huh?
1: Yeah, ever since WrestleMania, Travis Scott has been on my
2: We gotta let it go, brother.
1: Anyway, stay by your radio. Coming up next, we got the People's Mix on the way.

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0: To be honest, love, love too. 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
1: Where you at?
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1: Who you with?
0: On the couch with my favorite sinner. 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
1: What it do, boo?
0: Super sad situation, man. A family lost their son. Nolan Wells passed away while at his friend's house on 4th of July weekend.
1: Oh, yes.

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4: 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At Just Swing It, swing like a boss. Eat like a king. 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
1: What it do, boo?
0: We in the People's Mix, rolling, baby. Coming up, let's talk about it. Love Island fans, we got some bad news for you.
2: Oh, Lord.
0: We're going to tell you who has broken up next. First things first, though, let's do this new one right here, Skilla Baby. It's Face Card with Chris Brown and Bryson Tiller on the Bootleg

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Yeah. Spread it. You know what I'm saying? You know. Yeah. Yeah. Me like that. You know what I'm saying? Let's go.

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1: You got it locked in.
2: 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See you at the bar, you was hardly talking. That's when I knew that your heart was scarring. Friends to lovers need a part to star in. Like, wait, babe, let me ask your pardon. This ain't Gucci, this is

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1: What a do, boo?
0: One of the favorite couples from Love Island from last year's season has broken up. I'm talking about Nick and Olandria.
1: I feel like they just had like a little PR contract. They had to stay together because this don't make sense.
0: They were together for 1 year. All right. Yeah, yeah. I have not watched a single second of Love Island. That sounds like a good thing for me. Stay by your radio. We got the No Cap News on the way.

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6: This whole story is crazy. 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

0: hating on men who like to be in situationships. And then when you get tired of the situationship and let them know, hey, like, what are we doing? Are we going to keep doing this? Or are we going to move forward into a relationship? And they cool with the situationship. And then when you stop and go with somebody else, then they want you. Like, no, you should have went with the relationship when I tried to offer it to you. Sorry, goodbye. No longer here.
1: Well, situationships in general, they are hated on. I appreciate you calling. All right, if you got something you want to hate on, leave us a voicemail, 877-817-2888. Get at us. Coming up next, man, let's talk about it. James wants us to do something to our kids here in the U.S. that France just passed. We're going to tell you what we mean up next.
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5: 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It's like the news. You guys don't remember the news. When the news would show you 10 stories a night, 9 of them were bad or negative, and 1 was positive. The last story of the news. Oh, and in a lighter note, to end it. 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No, there's way more good. There's way more. There's still way more good people in this world than there are bad people.
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1: What it do, bro?
0: France has officially become the first EU country to ban social media for children under the age of 15. What are your thoughts?
1: 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I think the mental health of the children is going down ever since social media came out.
0: I feel you on that. Look, we're getting up out of here. Back at it tomorrow. Same time, same place, y'all. It's the Bootleg Kev Show. Coconut water.

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0: It's Angel Baby bumping in the Love Zone on the Art LeBeau Connection. And it is coming up in just 2 days. Yup, San Diego is where we're all going to be at for the big East Side Story concert and car show by the sea this Saturday, July 25th, Port Pavilion on Broadway Pier, located at 1000 North Harbor Drive, all the way live with the Barquets, Sugar Free, The Cover Girls, Planet Patrol, Pepe Marquez, Tony A and High C, and many, many more. 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We'd love to see you all out there, and I know you want to get your tickets. 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Yup, yup. All right, let's get down to get down with a recorded archive dedication from the King of Oldies himself. 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

2121, and we'll put your song on. Well, here comes some dedications to fiance Ernesto at Norco from Jasmine Hawaiian Gardens, who says, please play Hey Love. It's a good one. We'll be playing that one pretty soon, so keep listening. And one more dedication to Gaviota from Frank Gonzalez at Delano. It says, I'm in love with you. Uh-oh, see there? Yeah, Frank loves you, Gaviota. And here's their song, I'm in Love, by Evelyn Champagne King, to Gaviota from Frank Gonzalez.

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1: My name is Cassandra from Alley, and this is dedicated to the one I love, straight from the heart. Happy birthday to my son, Anthony Angulo, the sunshine of my corazón. God bless me with a great son. You're the best thing that ever happened to me. Even though your birthday's not till Sunday, the 26th, Thursday is always our date night. God bless you. Good night. And good night to my husband, Ricardo, mi amor, the love of my life. And I'd like to dedicate the best thing that ever happened to me. Love you por vida.

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Dedications and requests at 1-800-681-2121. And we got some snail mail right here. Yep, we got a letter. Coming out from Lito Jose from Wilmington out in Delano, listening to us on Hot 94.1. I want to make a dedication to my fine-ass trippy in Bakersfield and Los Angeles, listening to us on Old School 104.7. The song I want to dedicate is Shake You Down by Gregory Abbott, and I want you to know that you are a blessing from God, and I thank God every day for putting you on my path. You have the most beautiful eyes and smile and hair, and I love how you always have your nails done looking good. I hear you loud and clear. I don't want to waste no more time without you. I want to be with you for the rest of my life. Daddy's coming home. Don't trip. You're perfect for me, and I am perfect for you. You're the most beautiful woman in this world, and you make me feel like the luckiest man alive to have you in my life. There is so much to be thankful for, but above all else is you. I love and miss you every second that you're away. Thank you, Angel Baby, and the Art LeBeau Connection for keeping us connected. Lito, thank you very much for writing your letter into us. Got your song coming up right now. You're in the Love Zone with Angel Baby on the Art LeBeau Connection.

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1: 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Powered by Just Swing It. At Just Swing It, swing like a boss. 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

0: Now we got another dedication here in the Love Zone. And by the way, our number is 1-800-681-2121 if you want to call in for a shout out or a dedication, or pick a special song that you'd like to hear. 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You record, may send a dedication to someone, and we'll record you, put you on the air. You'll have time to call people and tell them that they can tune in and hear you be the DJ. 1-800-681-2121.
1: 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My name is Christina. I'm calling from Oxnard, California, and I'm listening to Old School 104.7 and the 805. The song that I want to hear is by the R&B group and band. They play all instruments, and that group is called The Condition, and the song that I want to hear by them is called You Send Me Swaining. And that song is going to take you back to the year 1993. And everybody have a nice weekend and be safe and go Dodgers. And I wanted to wish my brother Anthony a happy birthday for this weekend. And I want to tell him that I love him too. You say-

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And if you'd like to write your dedications into us, let me give you our mailing address. It's Art LeBeau Connection, 1717 East Vista Chino, A7-771. That's A as in apple, 7-771, Palm Springs, California, 92262. And you know you could always give us a call too at 1-800-681-2121. And speaking about mail and snail mail, yes, we got a letter right here. This dedication goes out to my beautiful wife, Monique Gonzalez from San Bernardino, listening to us on Old School 104.7, coming out from your husband, Danny Boy Gonzalez from San Bernardino at Wasco, listening to us on Hot 94.1. I just want to say I love you and I miss our kids so much. I can't wait to be in your arms once again. And I'd like to dedicate Make It With You by Ralphie Pagan. I love me some Ralphie Pagan.

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0: got the Art LeBeau connection here. And now we're going to have one of those personal dedications, you know, where people call in, they say their name, who it's to, and a short message. So let's bring in the next person right now.
1: Hi, my name is Ruben. I'm calling from Fresno. I just want to tell my Jeanette how much you mean to me, babe, and how much hard work you do every day. And I just want to let the world know how much I care for you and you mean so much to me. For tonight, your dedication will be I Do Love You by GQ.

0: Angel Baby bumping in the Love Zone on the Art LeBeau Connection. And checking out our National Day calendar, we're going to get you set up for tomorrow, Friday, July 24th. It is National Tequila Day. Show! Bottoms up, baby Bubba. It's also National Cousins Day. So tomorrow, this is a heads up for you right now. If you have not reached out to some of your cousins, tomorrow would be the day for it. Right, it's National Cousins Day. And no cooking. No cooking for nobody tomorrow. National Drive-Thru Day. 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It's National Drive-Thru Day. Why not? Just a little 411 for y'all from Angel Baby right here with you in the Love Zone of the Art LeBeau Connection. Now it's time to bump into one of our Art LeBeau archive dedications from the past.
1: A dedication to Mom from Katrina, Pasadena, California, says, I love you. Thank you for all the years you've cared for me. This is for the lover in you. Goes out to our regular listener, Judith. Hope you're having a good evening, Judith. Thank you for calling in, as always. So keep listening, and we'll get that one in. In the meantime, we are going to go to the phones, I believe. No, we're going to go to a break, I think. Oh, no. Wait a minute. Hold everything. I'm going to have my nightly shot of tequila. Sounds like I need it, doesn't it?

0: 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Art LeBeau, keep playing those oldies.
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1: Angel Baby in the Love Zone on the Art LeBeau Connection. Yep, yep. This Saturday, in just 2 days, San Diego, I can't wait to see you all. 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I kid you not. 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What was that? 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
1: 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Make sure you come on up, say hello, and let's take a picture for the gram, baby Bubba.
2: Where can I get my tickets, Angel Baby?
1: 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Matter of fact, right now, why don't we do this? Why don't we play Pepe Marquez, Oldies on the Radio, that tribute that Pepe did for the king of oldies himself, Mr. Art LeBeau. Let's go. You're in the Love Zone with Angel Baby on the Art LeBeau Connection.

0: Well, it's time for another dedication here on the Art LeBeau Connection. You know, that's what we're all about here.
1: This is Simoncito, a.k.a. Simeon, calling from North Hollywood, listening to Old School 104.7. On this 2 days before my birthday, I like to end this week with the Art LeBeau Connection with something that I love hearing. Your Precious Love by Marvin Gaye and Tammy Terrell, because every time I hear that song, that special girl, that precious love has come down from heaven just to make me feel happy. So, let's go ahead and put the needle on the record 2 days before my birthday right here in the Love Zone on the Art LeBeau Connection with Angel Baby.

0: Angel Baby in the Love Zone on the Art LeBeau Connection. That is a wrap, baby Bubba. Yep, yep. Thursday night is almost in the books. Weekend is coming upon us. Thank you all for tuning in with us Monday through Thursday, 9 p.m. to midnight in the Art LeBeau Love Zone. Be careful out there, all right? It's going to be a really hot weekend, just like these last couple of days have been. Keep yourself hydrated and make sure you keep an eye on your pets out there. Keep an eye on your elders out there and keep an eye on yourself. Keep it slow and low. Bump some of them cool Art LeBeau Oldie But Goodies. You guys take care of each other out there, and we're going to leave you with a final Art LeBeau archive dedication from the past. Good night, everybody.
1: To my older sister from Lovely D. Also, to my son and my grandkids from Annette Gonzalez. Annette says, Art LeBeau, I want to thank you for being in my life as well as my family's life. You've truly been a remarkable part of our lives, and continue on with my son and his children. Thanks. Annette, you don't know how great that makes me feel. It really does. And I'm going to play some real oldies but goodies right here. I'm going to play one that plays all the songs that we used to do back in the 50s and 60s. So, son and grandkids, here we go with what we call oldies but goodies. It's Memories of Days Gone By.

0: This is Jill Whelan. I played Vicky Stubing on The Love Boat. Art LeBeau, keep playing those oldies but goodies.
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1: 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I let your boy get a pass. 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For real.
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1: They talking about nothing.
0: What they talking about?
1: They talking about nothing.
0: What they talking about?
1: They talking about nothing.
0: What they talking about?
1: They talking about nothing.
0: Huh? They ain't talking about nothing. Hmm. Hi. What they talking about?
1: They

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Moving calmer than the Buddha, ducking funeral parlors. First the hooting, hollering, and then the shooting startup. Cue

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7: 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At Just Swing It, swing like a boss. Eat like a king. 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
2: 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And I was like, what the hell? I'm like, dude, that's their job. 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

Romeo in the Morning is not intended for all audiences. If you are young, old, middle-aged, a man, a woman, a child, fat, skinny, average size, drive a school bus, work in an office or in the oil fields, have kids, have a mother or father, drive a car, push a shopping cart, a Raider fan, a Cowboy fan, or just into sports in general. Basically, if you're breathing right now, you may be offended.

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94.1, The Rhythm of the Valley's Romeo. I did get this text message the other day, which I thought was really kind of funny. We were talking about, you know, being attractive to people. And then obviously, you know, when it comes to money. And money seems to be a big issue in relationships, which we all understand. But a guy said, "Hey, Rome, you were talking about being attracted to people. My wife said the money I make is part of the attraction she has to me." And that was all the text message was. And so when I was thinking about it, I was kind of curious. Do you mean when you say part of the attraction, right? Because when you're attracted to somebody, and I know what you guys are all thinking. Oh, she's a gold digger, Rome. She just wants his money. He must make a good amount of money, a good chunk of change. And that's why she wants to be with him. But why is it wrong to be attracted to somebody, at least partly attracted to them, because of the money they make? Now, I don't know if he made less money, if she would still want to be with him, because that was the extent of the text message. I mean, maybe he's a great looking guy. Maybe he has other attributes that she's attracted to more than the money, because he did say part of the attraction to him from her is the money he makes. RD42547-7. So is she a gold digger or not? Is it wrong for the money somebody makes to be part of the attraction? Right? If they have all these other attributes, but they also make good money. See, I think it's okay. I mean, are you some sort of saint if you're attracted to a guy who's broke? And I mean, does that make you better than some woman who says, you know what? This guy drives a nice car, has a nice house, is a very nice man, treats me well, good looking physically, and he makes good cash. Although I'm attracted to all those things. Part of it's the money. 342-547-7. It's Romeo. It's at 94.1.

Out of 4.1, the Rhythm of the Valley's Romeo Aris. A guy texted me. We were talking about attractiveness the other day, and I was holding on to this talk to you guys. But a guy texted me and said, "Hey, Rome, my wife said the money I make is part of the attraction she has to me." And I know the first time you hear that, you think gold digger, right? I don't know if she's a gold digger or not. I mean, is it wrong for money to be part of the attraction? I mean, you got to be attracted to a dude who's... Does money not... Money is not... Can money play a part in attractiveness? Or are you wrong? All right, 8425477. I don't really think so. All right, what'd you text me here? Hey, Rome...

to somebody partly because of money. Partly because of money. Because I think if you're a gold digger, you're not attracted to the person at all. You just attracted to their money, right? RD 4254 7 to 7. It's out of 4.1.

At 84.1 The Rhythm of the Valley, it's Romeo. So a guy was texting me. He said, "Hey, Rome, my wife said the money I make is part of her attraction to me." And I know you guys think that means she's just a gold digger, right? Well, why shouldn't money play a part in the attraction that you have for somebody? If you cannot be attracted to somebody because he's broke, driving a beat up car or walking down the street, then why can't you be attracted to someone partially because they have money? RD 425-4778 Romeo. His wife would leave him the first time he lost his job or started making less money. I guarantee it. She's not attracted to that man at all. She just wants his money. He must make pretty good money for her to say that. What do you mean make pretty good money for her to say that? Why would she say that to him? Right? Why are you attracted to the man you're with? Do you ever think about that? Because he's good looking, because because he treated you well with respect. Maybe you thought he was going to be a good father. I mean, the problem is a lot of you have meet young when you're still kind of coming up, right? You haven't solidified yourself as a career. You're not making a cash. But what about somebody you meet somebody a little bit later? It's wrong. Like, I got a buddy who, he's in his, I think, 40s, maybe late 40s. He got a great job, got a house, got a car, makes good cash. I mean, any woman that's attracted to him, is it going to be about the money? Or why not be partially attracted to the money? Hey, Rome, ain't no such thing as a gold digger. Women are naturally expensive, so pick one in your price range and shut the... Yeah. I like your logic. I've been saying that for years, for decades even. Pick a woman in your price range, okay? But for a woman to say that she's partially attracted to somebody because of the money they make, I don't think that's gold digging. Although there are gold diggers. There are guys out there that make so much damn money that they have a woman that she is just there to look pretty and have sex. It's really all she's there for. And he spends money on her. So there's such thing as a gold digger. Just not as many as you think.

0: 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Why can't that be part of the reason you're into them? 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
8: 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At Just Swing It. 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Eat like a king. 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

Number in the valley, it's Romeo. So a guy texted me and he said that we were talking about attracted, like being attracted to people. He said, my wife said the money I make, Rome, is part of the attraction she has to me. Well, first of all, before you guys call her a gold digger, which somebody said there's no such thing as gold diggers. Women are all naturally expensive. You just pick the one you can afford, which is actually probably a fairly pretty true statement, to be honest with you. But what's wrong with having a, what's wrong with liking a guy with money? How does that make you anything? How does that make you anything other than, okay, you want to have nice things, right? What is it? What is wrong with if being attracted to somebody because of money or only money, then we got a different issue. But if you're attracted to a man because, well, he has the characteristics or the features that you like, plus he makes money, why wouldn't

that be? Why is it wrong to say that's that it's not okay to be attracted to him? Already 4254-7-7-8 Rome. I would never date a woman that told me she was attracted to me partially because of money. See, well, you said it again, partially because of money. Money plays a factor in the world we live in. Money plays a factor in life. So if you have two guys exactly the same, two guys that are exactly the same, good looking, charming, loving, respectful, one makes money, the other doesn't. You're telling me it's not okay to go with the guy that makes money? Oh, I got to go with the deadbeat who don't have a job or still lives at home with his mom? I can't go with the guy that has his own house and is doing something with his life? Why does that make you a gold digger? It doesn't. It doesn't. Already 4254-7-7. So I don't see anything wrong. I think he texted me because he might have got a little waverly or whatever because his wife told him that. But I don't think that means she loves you any less. I don't think that means she's going to leave you if you don't make any money. I think she just, you know, part of the attraction is money. Part of the attraction is being able to buy stuff. There's nothing wrong with that. It's Romeo, it's at 94.1.

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5: Oh my God, Josh, can I try on your glasses?

the attraction she has to me. And I think he texted it to me because it feels kind of like, well, what does she mean? Is she just with me for the money? And I don't think she is. I think there's nothing wrong with part of the attraction for someone is the money they make. I don't think there's, because nobody wants to be broke. Broke, being broke sucks. All right, 8425477. Hey, Rome. It's okay to be attracted to money. It's the same as being attracted to someone successful. Being successful is obviously more attractive than a bum. Yeah, what's the difference? That's a good point. What is the difference? Usually successful people make a little more money. So if you're attracted to the success, but not the money, that there's a difference. I like what you're saying there. All right, 8425477. Yo, Rome. Any woman that says she's not attracted to money is lying. And any woman that's attracted to some bum, the only reason she's with him is because that's the best she can get. She can't get a guy with money. maybe. Already 4254777. I just don't think there's anything wrong. You know, it's funny because now that I'm thinking about it, the guy said, if a woman comes and says, I'm attracted to this man because he's educated, successful, college graduate, whatever the case may be, usually those people make a little bit of cash, right? So how's that any different? All right, 8425477. It's out of the 4.1.

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At 94.1 Rhythm of the Valley, it's Romeo. 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It's all going down 4205 Resnick Court. Okay, it's happening July 25th. From 11 a.m. to 2 p.m. All right, both teams will be present. 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Now, July 25th from 11 a.m. to 2 p.m., Mecca Nutrition is going to be out there supporting 4205 Resnick Court right here in Bakersfield. You guys don't want to miss out. And a $0 entry fee. So it's not even going to cost you anything. Go check it out. All right. All right. So Mecca is always out and about. They're trying to get you guys healthier, fitter, leaner, stronger.

0: They're trying to do it all. Mecca Nutrition. I love the guys over there. July 25th, 11 a.m. to 2 p.m. It's a team lift competition. 4205 Resnick Court. You can meet the teams, tour the NAS Power facility, and just hang out. Have a good time. It's Romeo. 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

Hot 94.1, the Rhythm of the Valley, it's Romeo. Now, I tell you guys about the podcast, right? What we do is every day after the show, I take out all the music, I take out the commercials. You can check out everything we talked about. I'm going to do something a little different starting now. I'm going to give you, and after the show, some of the things that we missed out on in the podcast, some of the things that we didn't get to during the show. You're going to have to go check out the podcast, Romeo's After the Show, to see what we talked about or what I talked about. Some of the things that I missed, what's going on in the news, what's going on in Bakersfield, and just things that I got to say. So you're not going to get that on the radio. You can only get that on the podcast. So you get what you missed on the show, and then you'll get a little extra. Now go find out where I get podcasts, where you get them, iTunes, Spreaker, I mean YouTube. I got a YouTube channel. It's all Romeo and Friends. That's how you look it up, Romeo and Friends. It's the podcast. Like I said, you're going to get the show, and you're going to get a little extra, okay? So make sure you go check it out. You'll see it under, I don't know, just things I got to say. Romeo's After the Show. After the lights are turned off, the mic is off, the radio station is off, I'm out the studio, I'm in my own studio doing it for you. All right, so check it out, Romeo and Friends, it's the podcast. You can get it anywhere that you get podcasts, and obviously check out the YouTube channel. I'm going to do some stuff there as well, maybe some video, you know? Maybe I'll start doing some video for you. It's Romeo, it's Hot 94.1.

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3: For Friday, July 24th, 2026, looks like Kim Zolciak's boyfriend, Kyle Mowitz, claims his estranged wife wasn't telling the truth about her relationship with Kim's estranged husband, Croy Bierman, and now he's asking a judge to keep the former NFL star away from his kids. I guess Kyle says Jillian Green testified during a deposition in their divorce that she and Croy were just friends and had only met once and weren't continuing to talk. Kyle says Jillian also testified she didn't expect to have any ongoing relationship with Croy and had no plans of having him around the children. Rapper YG had a run-in with the cops on Thursday morning during a SWAT response, but it was ultimately released. The SWAT team responded around 7 a.m. in Burbank, California. YG was detained during the police response before officers eventually let him go. CHP was the lead agency on the matter, and Burbank SWAT assisted. I guess cops were executing a search warrant for the investigation into Drakeo the Ruler's murder. Property is connected to YG, who had beef with the late rapper but has denied any involvement. Huda Mustafa isn't sailing back to Love Island, and it sure sounds like the ship has sailed on Luis as well. Huda was on Love Island season 7. She says she's happy, focused, and absolutely not interested in jumping back into the reality TV dating pool before delivering a brutal, funny status report on her love life. She says she hasn't watched the new season of Love Island, but wishes the latest cast of Islanders well as they adjust to life outside the villa. The Odyssey is a major blockbuster thanks to impressive visuals, including a replica Viking ship. But now the company that rented out the vessel claims it was damaged during the filming, and they say Universal hasn't paid for the repairs. Big Brother, Total Funny Animals, that's new on television. On streaming, you have Star Trek, Strange New World, Season 4. Stewart fails to save the universe, Masters of the Universe, Star Wars, The Mandalorian and Grogu, and Disclosure Day. Those are just some of the things new on streaming this week.
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0: Hot 94.1, the Rhythm of the Valley is Romeo. All right, so I saw this lady. She had a bell in a restaurant, and I'm assuming it was to use to get a hold of the waiters, the waitresses, the wait staff, right? Which I don't know why. Can't think of a legitimate reason why somebody would do that. Unless they were just, it's kind of demeaning, right, to the wait staff? Unless you guys got a good reason. Already 42547-7. Yo, Rome. Was she disabled? No, she wasn't disabled. At least I couldn't tell. By looking at it, I wouldn't know how to tell. Yo, Rome, maybe she was deaf. Okay. That could have been. How does that change the dynamic, though, of raising? Like, I raise my hand. When I want to get a hold of a waiter's attention, I just kind of make eye contact and raise my hand. So maybe that's legitimate. Good morning, Hot. What's going on?
1: Hey, what's up, Rome?
0: Hey, what up, Ruben?
1: Hey, you mean to tell me you didn't grab that damn bell and throw it across the restaurant?
0: Well, no, because I have no idea why she's got a bell. That's not my business to get involved in whatever her reasoning is for having it. I mean, that's between her and the waitstaff.
1: Hey, we ain't got them all at every table. Believe me, she ain't going to have one if I'm there.
0: That's not my place. That's not my place. That's the waitstaff.
1: But if it's annoying, you know what I mean? If it's a ding-ding, she's just being annoying.
0: But you never know why she has it. That's the question. You don't know whether it's just arrogance or whether there's some legitimate reason to have one.
1: I would have been like, hey, what's all that for?
0: All right, get out of here. Yeah, man, it's not my place. It's between her and the waitstaff. Whatever that, I don't know if there was a reasoning behind it or not. I have no idea. But I've never seen that before. Have you? RD 42547-7. It's out of 4.1.

At 94.1, the rhythm of the valleys. Romeo, so I was out to eat the other day, yesterday, and this lady had a bell. I kept hearing this ding, and couldn't figure out. First, I thought my phone was dinging. Why is my phone dinging? Because I don't keep my ringer on. I always keep it. And then I realized the woman behind me had a bell at her table. I'm assuming it was to get a hold of the waitstaff. What else would you have a bell for? And at first, I'm thinking, okay, is she just that arrogant? Is she just that demeaning? But then I was trying to think, well, what reasoning could you have for bringing a bell to a restaurant? What reasoning? I've never seen that before. Have you? 84254-77. Yo, Rome. My girl and I went to Mercado Latino over the weekend, and the waitress took our order, and our order was placed, then took her break, then gave us our cold food. Okay, so what does that mean? You need a bell? I mean, I don't understand. How does that correlate? Yo, Rome, the lady could have been deaf. Okay, so let's say she is. Let's say she was. What does the bell do? How does the bell help? I mean, that's all I'm looking for is a legitimate reason. Because, like I said, if I'm trying to get a hold of a waiter or waitress or whoever the waitstaff is, I just kind of make eye contact and raise my hand. So I'm not really sure. Hey, Rome, what's up, Rome? Some people are raised with that kind of etiquette. They say it's rude to wave a waiter down or verbally contact them. They are? They do? It's rude to get a waiter's attention by verbally contacting them and or waving at them? I had never heard that before. Wow. So a bell is the proper etiquette of getting a hold of a waitstaff? The bell doesn't seem demeaning to me outside of all things being equal, outside of some sort of, I don't know, you guys tell me,

0: disability that warrants having a bell. To me, if just a regular dude's there with a bell, and that seems like it would be more demeaning than saying, hey, can I get a beer? I guess I don't know etiquette then. RD 42547-7. It's out of the 4.1.
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Out of 94.1, the Rhythm of the Valley's Romeo. So I was at a restaurant, and this lady behind me had a bell. You know, like a ding bell, like you walk up to a counter and you ring a bell. She had one of those sitting at her table, and she kept ringing it. And I'm assuming it was for the wait staff, but I couldn't figure out a legitimate reason why. My first thought was, oh, my God, what is this lady doing? I think that's kind of arrogant and a little demeaning to the wait staff to have a bell. But then I thought, well, maybe there's something going on. Maybe there's something that I'm missing. All right, 842-547-7. Yo, Rome, maybe she was deaf. Well, okay. Let's say she was. How does that warrant a bell? Somebody explain that one to me. Because like I said, if I want to get a hold of a waiter or a waitress, I just kind of wait till they kind of notice me, and then I'll kind of, you know, flag them down. And, you know, normally when I'm trying to get a hold of one, it's normally just to get, you know, another drink. So just kind of hold up the drink and then they go get it. And there seems to be pretty seamless. But now you're telling me that that's rude to do that, and that a bell is more, has better, it's better etiquette to have a bell? I never heard that before. Yo, Rome, she might have been blind. You know what? Maybe that's it. Maybe that was it. Maybe she couldn't see, so there was no way to know when the wait staff was. Maybe that was it. Maybe there is a legitimate reason. All right, 842-547-7. Let's see. Yo, Rome, if she was on the lighter skin side, we know how she was raised. It's not proper etiquette anywhere outside of the South. What, a bell? So the person that told me having a bell is proper etiquette and flagging a waiter down or a waitress down or making eye contact is rude. Well, what's the truth? I mean, what's the truth about it? Should she have a bell or not? Maybe she was blind, because I can see that, because then how would you know if somebody was there to help you or not, or how would you get a hold of the wait staff? I don't know, man. I never seen a bell before. That was the craziest thing I've ever seen. At least in a restaurant. It's 94.1.

Out of 4.1, the Rhythm of the Valley is Romeo Arty, 4254-7-7. I was at the restaurant the other day, and I saw this woman. She had a bell, so that's how she was getting a hold of the waitstaff, right? And I don't know what reasoning she would have for bringing it. Some of you guys are telling me that that's etiquette, and that actually flagging down a waiter or waitress or waitstaff is not etiquette. That's rude. I had never heard that before, but, you know, I mean, down south, I'm guessing, is where you guys are getting that etiquette. I'm not sure. But 842-547-7, I don't know, man. I don't know what it was for. All right, Rome. Hey, speaking of restaurants and bringing stuff to the restaurants, do you think it's okay to bring something to a restaurant that they don't provide? Do I think it's okay? What do you mean? Like condiments or food or what? I mean, what are you talking about? I mean, I'm not really sure. I'm already 42547. You have to be a little bit more specific. I mean, I had some buddies. I used to have, well, they're still my buddies, but they used to bring Kool-Aid to a restaurant and ask for water and sugar because they didn't, the restaurants, we would go out to eat, and if the restaurant didn't provide it, I mean, they would bring their own packets of Kool-Aid. I mean, I've gone to restaurants before. I've gone to restaurants with my sister before, and she has little kids, and they'll pick them up like a Happy Meal or something and then take it to the restaurant, and the restaurants actually would plate it for the kids. Oh, we'll hold on to it, keep it out back till your food's ready, and then we'll plate it for the kids. So, I mean, I'm not sure what you're talking about. Like, all the restaurants, like when my friends used to bring Kool-Aid, the restaurants didn't care. I mean, they didn't offer that as a drink. So I'm not really sure what you're talking about. What are you trying to bring to a restaurant that they don't provide? Or they pour 2-5-4-7-7. But I don't think it's all that. I mean, some stuff. I mean, yeah, I don't think it's that bad. Yo, Rome, about the bell, I'm thinking she was high class and didn't want to waste her breath. Maybe. That's what I said. I'd never seen that before. That's why I had no idea what to think about it. It's out of the 4.1.

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3: 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I put some ice on you cause

0: Hot 94.1, the rhythm of the valleys. Romeo's, what's going on? Hello?
1: Hello?
0: Hey, what's going on?
1: Well, I was calling because I heard what you guys were saying about the restaurant.
0: Yeah, what's up? What do you got?
1: Well, I take Tapatio sauce to the restaurant.
0: Well, I mean, yeah, if they don't offer it, and you know, a lot of people put Tapatio on everything, not just your traditional Mexican food. So, yeah, I agree with you.
1: I always have it in my purse, actually.
0: And does anybody ever say anything?
1: No.
0: Okay. All right. All right. Thanks for calling. Yeah, I don't think, I mean, if that's what you mean, like bringing some sort of condiment or drink that they don't offer at the restaurant you want to go eat at, I don't think that's a problem. Alrighty, 42547-7. Yo, Rome, I take my own Valentine because everyone, Valentina, because everyone has Tapatio. Okay, there you go. Hey, you have a Chiefs fan. I'd like to give a shout out to myself. Happy birthday to me. Okay. What's up? You got nobody that loves you enough to give you a shout out? You got to set up for your own birthday too? That's a Raider fan for you. Yo, Rome, I bring my old bottle of Tapatio. I bring my old bottle of Tapatio everywhere I go, including restaurants. See, I don't think there's a problem with it. Hey, Romeo, I used to be a server, and there used to be this group that would come in, and the guy would whistle to get my attention. Whistle like a... or whistle with a whistle. He wouldn't bring his own whistle, and he would just whistle loud, right? Yeah. I don't know. Is that ruder than a bell? I mean, I don't know. I'm not really sure. Now that I think about it, how are you supposed to get a hold of a waiter or a waitress if you're trying to get them over to your table? Romeo, it's 94.1.

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0: 94.1, the Rhythm of the Valley, it's Romeo. This whole bell thing is kind of weird. Hey, Rome, it's extremely rude for a customer to do that. We'd much rather talk to you like a human. As a server for 20 years, if it's who I think it is, arrogance. If it's who I think it's arrogance. Yeah, that's just so strange, right? I mean, just so strange. 94254-7-7. Good morning, Tom. What's going on?
1: Romeo, what if she's a big Anita Ward fan? You can ring my bell. Ring my bell.
0: Oh, my God.
1: I'm just saying. Maybe. I've worked in retail, and I'm the same way. If people are rude or they whistle or they, like, are don't get my attention properly, I'll ignore them.
0: Yes.
1: I'll just totally ignore him. You can't whistle at me. I'm not a dog. If somebody was, she was ringing her bell, she'd be there for a while ringing her bell because I would ignore her.
0: Well, I just, okay. I don't disagree. I don't know why she had the bell. That was the weird part.
1: No, you know, like I said, she might be a fan of ring my bell.
0: Right, today. I think today's your day just to listen. Okay,
1: ring my bell.
0: Just listen today, okay? Okay. You're an idiot. Just try again on Monday, okay? Just be a listener today.
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0: and get back in the flesh. Yeah.
1: I 94.1, the Rhythm of the Valley. It's Romeo live from the Just Wing It Studios. 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They got great beer. 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Go check it out. Just Wing It over at the marketplace. Good morning, Hot. You there? Good morning.
2: Hey, what's up, Rome?
1: Hey, what up?
2: Rome, I'd rather hear that bell than hear Raiders' dumbass trying to sing on the radio right now. Tell that dude to just stay home. 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
1: Oh, my God, Ruben, it's Friday. Relax.
2: That's what I'm saying, Rome. Don't tell him not to set my day off like this. I don't want to hear. I'd rather hear the bell than his dumb ass singing.
1: All right, Ruben, get out of here. Oh, my God. Can't we just have a good Friday? I'm already a little tired. I don't even know if I'm going to make it to 10 o'clock. Morning, up. What's going on?
3: What's up, Romeo? Raider Rock.
1: Hey, what up, Rob?
3: What's up, brother? Hey, you know, I catch myself doing it a lot lately for dinner, breakfast, whatever. I take my own Cholula, and I even take my own cherry diet 7-Up Zero.
1: Okay.
3: When I go out to eat and stuff, and that's like tonight, I'm prepping already. I already got my bottle of Cholula ready. Take my daughter out for her birthday. Go eat some sushi. I'm set, bro.
1: Okay. Oh, Rob, he's so funny. Arnie 4254-7-7. What'd you say here? Hey, Rome. Older Caucasian women comes to our establishment often with her bell. The staff has been trained to ignore it. Wow. So this is, you've seen it happen as well. Huh. I thought.

thought it was strange. I thought to bring a bell? I mean, that seems a little disrespectful, right? Yeah, I don't know. Already 4254-7-7, but to be fair, the restaurants I go to, I know most of the servers and the bartenders. They'll sit down at my table with me. So I guess that's why I don't understand what this whole bell situation is all about. And for somebody else to actually say that they've seen it, I wonder if maybe we saw the same person, right? There can't be more than one person walking around with a bell. Throw me outside 94.1.

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1: Yeah.
0: 411.
2: Yeah. And all the latest tabloid bullshit.
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0: Yeah.
3: Here's Romeo with your Hollywood trash.
2: Right now.
4: For Friday, July 24th, 2026, looks like Malcolm Jamal Warner's widow, Tanisha, is taking the late actor's business manager and financial advisor to court. Tanisha filed a lawsuit against the man who says worked for Malcolm from 96 to 2023 as a business manager and financial advisor before the actor died last year at the age of 54. Now, the suit says Malcolm's team assisted Malcolm on his insurance needs and estate planning, which originally left the majority of the estate to his mother. Now, Malcolm and Tanisha had a child in 2017 and got married a couple of years later. Tanisha said Malcolm instructed the advisor to change his estate plans to provide for Tanisha and the child, and claims docs were even drafted to implement the changes, but she claims they were never finalized before the death. So I guess she's suing right now, trying to get $2 million.

$1,000. Kim Kardashian's energizing her new product with her failure to pass the bar, cracking a joke about not becoming a lawyer in an energy drink ad. The reality star and mogul unveiled her energy drink brand update or Instagram on Thursday morning, which kicks off with the star at a press conference answering questions about how she's able to get so much done in a day. She replies, "My energy is just different," before sipping from a can of the product. The person who filed divorce docs claiming to be Lena the Plug apparently isn't done trying to move forward with the case. Despite Lena stating publicly she wasn't leaving Adam 22, I guess the docs filed by the person claiming to be Lena, the filing obtained shows a process server delivered a bunch of court docs to Adam 22 on July 15th at his $3 million mansion in Studio City. The Valley star, Kristen whatever, is ripping Jax Taylor in a new ripping him a new one over his intimate relationship with the ex

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1: Hot 94.1, the Rhythm of the Valley, it's Romeo. Now, I tell you guys about the podcast, right? What we do is every day after the show, I take out all the music, I take out the commercials, you can check out everything we talked about. I'm going to do something a little different starting now. I'm going to give you an after the show. Some of the things that we missed out on in the podcast, some of the things that we didn't get to during the show, you're going to have to go check out the podcast, Romeo's After the Show, to see what we talked about or what I talked about. Some of the things that I missed, what's going on in the news, what's going on in Bakersfield, and just things that I got to say. So you're not going to get that on the radio. You can only get that on the podcast. So you get what you missed on the show, and then you'll get a little extra. Now, go find out where I get podcasts, where you get them, iTunes, Spreaker, I mean, YouTube. I got a YouTube channel. It's all Romeo and Friends. That's how you look it up, Romeo and Friends. It's the podcast. Like I said, you're going to get the show, and you're going to get a little extra, okay? So make sure you go check it out. You'll see it under, I don't know, just things I got to say. Romeo.

Feels after the show, after the lights are turned off, the mic is off, the radio station is off. I'm out the studio. I'm in my own studio doing it for you. All right, so check it out, Romeo and Friends. 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You can get it anywhere that you get podcasts, and obviously check out the YouTube channel. I'm going to do some stuff there as well. Maybe some video. You know, maybe I'll start doing some video for you. It's Romeo. It's Hot 94.1.

At 94.1, the Rhythm of the Valley, it's Romeo. And I know it seems like it's a long ways away, but back to school is coming. And we're going to hook you up once again. 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I mean, the owners are just amazing people. So every year, this is our fourth annual Cuts for Kids. It's happening on Wednesday, August 5th, 7 a.m. to 10 a.m. Now, this is how it works. The first 94 kids get a free haircut. Okay, so the first 94 of you are going to get a free haircut to get ready for school. Any kids after that, $6 a haircut. So you want to get there early, okay? Like they said, the first 94 kids, free haircuts, getting you ready for school. Plus, we got some free backpacks and school supplies while supplies last. Like I said, this is our fourth year doing it with Get Faded Barber and Beauty College. You want to come down, get a free haircut, get ready for school. I mean, there's a lot of things you got to do. Moms and dads, let us take one thing off your plate and get your kids' haircut, okay? So Get Faded Barber and Beauty College. I will see you there August 5th. That is a Wednesday, 7 a.m. to 10 a.m. The first 94 kids get a free haircut. Any kid after that, it's $6. Let's get it done. It's Romeo. It's Hot 94.1.

0: 94.1, the Rhythm of the Valley. It's Romeo. All right, 8425477. Good morning, Hot. What's going on?
1: Romeo, I used to hear a saying that you might be a Raider fan if you bring your own condiments to a restaurant.
0: Well, that's what Raider Dave does.
1: You mean Raider Rob.
0: I mean Raider Rob. I'm sorry, Dave.
1: You know, I guess it's not that uncommon now. You know, I take my own hot sauce in there. I take my own pepper and salt when I know they don't have any. So I guess a lot of people are doing it.
0: I had some friends when I first moved to Bakersfield. I had some friends come through and visit me. And they brought Kool-Aid. We went to a Chinese restaurant to have dinner, and they brought Kool-Aid.
1: That's a little ghetto, but it's good to know your friend's circle is very wide and broad. So.
0: It was hilarious.
1: And you know what, Romeo? It's Friday. Raider Day's feeling good. I don't know why Cowboy Ruben's hating.
0: I know. Ruben's just being a hater today. I don't know why. He's been, you know what? He's been hating for the last couple of weeks about stuff. I don't know what's going on with him.
1: He is. He's getting old. He needs to cheer up. If I can, you know, I'd like to tell him something real quick.
0: Yeah.
1: Swiping cards and stacking chips, I saw you sinking chips. Left me standing in the pouring rain, I bought a brand new diamond chain. My head is up. I'll sing all day for a Cowboy Ruben if you want.
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0: 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Oh, it's good.
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4: 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At Just Swing It. 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Eat like a king. 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

0: to call me a hater, bro.
1: You've been hating for weeks,
0: hey, bro,
1: man.
0: I, there's a difference between hating and keeping it real. Who wants to hear his dumbass on the radio?
1: Hold on. That's like those women that go, well, I just speak my mind. No, you're speaking your mind because you're a jackass.
0: No, you know damn right, Roman. Ain't about speaking my mind. It's about keeping it real. And then a lot of fools get butthurt because I keep it real.
1: Why you hate? That's just another justification to be a jackass. Why are you hating on Raider Dave?
0: Who in the heck wants to hear him in early in the morning on a Friday singing like that, dude? Like, seriously, you could just imagine his old lady's probably running out the back door mowing the lawn.
1: Oh, my God, Ruben. Why you hate on him? Why you hate on him?
0: Rome. Let's get it real, Rome. It ain't no hating. Believe me.
1: You were hating on Raider Rob last week. You were hating on
0: Hey, there ain't about no hating. Believe me. This is the last dude that be hating on anybody. I just keep it real, and you know what? When they keep it real, people say, oh, he's hating. No, it's not about keeping it real. It's just somebody need to tell you the truth. Boy, you suck. Like, you need to stay off. You do what you do on, you know, you on the side, whatever.
1: You didn't need to do all that. You could have let Raider Day just have his fun and move on.
0: I'm surprised you didn't hang up on him, bro. Like, I was waiting for you just to click on that dude.
1: I like Raider Day. He don't bother me.
0: Hey, it's one thing about liking him, but hearing him sound like a dumbass, bro, that's a whole nother story. You know what I mean? And thank God he said it. If Ruben wants to hear me, believe me, bro, I do not want to hear you. Believe me. You know that little thing that always speaks in your ear? That's him.
1: Oh, gosh.
0: I'm not going to call him Raider Day no more. I'm going to call him Mouthy. That's what he sounds like. Bro, it's Friday. Believe me, bro, we're throwing ribs on the barbecue today. As a matter of fact, I forgot to tell you, my daughter invited you over for that that crab in a bag or whatever that thing you guys like, that seafood boil.
1: Oh,
0: whatever.
1: Yeah. What are you guys doing tonight?
0: My daughter, Angelica, it's her birthday, and she invited you over to her place for you to come get some grub on. She said, so you can know who makes the best.
1: I'll come through, but you can't be hating.
0: Wrong. Get that out of your sentence, bro. You know me better than that. I ain't hating. I'm always congratulating or calling it like it is.
1: All right, Ruben.
0: Later, brother.
1: Yeah, oh no, there's a fine line. There's a fine line between keeping it real and being a hater, just like there's a fine line with all these loudmouth women going, man, I just tell it how it is. People don't like me because I keep speak my mind. Well, sometimes all of you need to shut up and not speak your mind because you just come across like a hater or a jackass, okay? But believe me, I'm going to go get me some seafood boil at Ruben's house tonight.

0: When the rhythm of the valleys, Romeo. Hey, good morning, Rome. Have you done the hall pass yet?
1: I have not.
0: Hey, Rome. Ruben's a hater. No, Ruben just keeps it real. Doesn't that, when Ruben says, I just keep it real, that sounds like the justification for being a hater in the same capacity that someone will say, well, people can't handle me because I just speak my mind. Well, yeah, speaking your mind is just the justification of you being a jackass. And, let's see here. Rome, Ruben's is the real twerking king. Oh, oh yeah, didn't he win some contest for twerking? Look at you guys are remembering all that. Hey, you have a Chiefs fan. Does Ruben, he don't like me, huh? I hope not. I don't even think Ruben knows who you are, fool. All right, 842-547-7.

0: Romeo. Oh, good morning, Ahad. What's going on?
1: And what's up, Rose Tihaglu?
0: You're caller number 29.
1: Yay! Finally. Hey, I told you today was the day, Ro.
0: You told me, Lou, today was the day. You are not lying.
1: Yes. I knew it, man.
0: You got a backpack full of goodies from Rodriguez and Associates with school supplies, and there's some grand prize in them as well, so.
1: I'll be there, man. I'll be there.
0: I hope you can get gas money to show up.
1: Hey, we'll make it one way or another.
0: All right, Lou, hold on a second.
1: All right, man.
0: I'll be darned. Seahawk Lou finally won a radio contest. You know what's sad about that? Is now I'm the only loser left. Oh, that leaves me to be the last loser who's never won a contest. Ah, I don't even know what to say about that. Ah, really, Rome? What does Mousy have to hate on? Oh, come on, Ruben. Ruben, why are you arguing today, man? Relax. So... I always said there's just things that, you know, you're never going to happen in your life. You're never going to win a contest. I've never won any contest, not a raffle, not a radio contest, and I've tried, never won. Seahawk Lou finally won. Makes me the last loser. Hot 94.1.
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1: I think it's better that the men and women are separate.
0: Romeo.
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0: 4.1, the rhythm of the valley. It's Romeo at 7:54. Good morning, Al. What's going on?
1: Hey, Rome, it ain't about that you haven't won nothing. Remember a couple years back when Miss Philippines or who thought they won?
0: Oh, yeah.
1: Yeah, now that's something right there, man. With Steve Harvey.
0: Yeah, when he messed up on announcing who the winner of the, what was it, the Miss Universe pageant or something like that?
1: Yeah, with Miss Universe.
0: Mm-hmm. Nah, man, I ain't never won nothing. I ain't lucky. I ain't never won a cake raffle. I ain't never won a silent auction. I ain't never won nothing.
1: Hey, they'll come, man. They'll come. Be patient.
0: Someday. I keep trying, though. All right, brother.
1: All right.
0: Later. I ain't won a lottery ticket. I ain't won a radio contest. I ain't won a raffle. I have not won. I've never won anything. And everything that I've ever gotten for free, I've asked for. I got my first CD when the radio station was at the Toyota doing a remote in, where were they at? Vacaville, I think. And I asked for a CD. They gave me a CD. I got zoo tickets for the LA Zoo because I walked up to K Earth and just asked them, "Hey, could I get some zoo tickets?" I never won nothing. Never won nothing. And I imagine how much stuff I've given away in 30 years of doing a radio show, and I have never won anything. But I always get a good parking spot. That never fails. Romeo, it's 94.1.

0: It's Romeo, R-8-4-2-5-4-7-7. Good morning, Hal. What's going on?
1: Hey, good morning, Romeo.
0: What up, brother?
1: Man, it's hard to win when they say that if you work at the station that you can't participate in the contest.
0: No, but I participated in other cities and other contests when I

0: I'm out of town. When I'm out of town, I participate in radio station stuff that the radio stations that I'm listening to.
1: Because you know, that's right. I'll tell you like this, you ain't got to be a winner to be on my show.
0: Well, that's very nice of you.
1: This is your show, man. But like you said, sometimes you don't get no one unless you ask. So if you got some good old Universal Studio tickets, you know, I'm your guy.
0: You want Universal Studio tickets?
1: I do, man. I would love to take my lady to be Fast and Furious.
0: Yeah, I can give you some Universal Studio tickets. Hold on a second, all right?
1: Oh, I got it, man.
0: Hold on.
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0: At 84.1 Rhythm of the Valley, it's Romeo. 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Okay, it's happening July 25th. From 11 a.m. to 2 p.m. All right, both teams will be present. 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Now, July 25th from 11 a.m. to 2 p.m., Mecca Nutrition is going to be out there supporting 4205 Resnick Court right here in Bakersfield. You guys don't want to miss out. And a $0 entry fee. So it's not even going to cost you anything. Go check it out. All right. All right. So Mecca is always out and about. They're trying to get you guys healthier, fitter, leaner, stronger. They're trying to do it all. Mecca Nutrition. I love the guys over there. July 25th, 11 a.m. to 2 p.m. It's a team lift competition. 4205 Resnick Court. You can meet the teams, tour the NAS Power facility, and just hang out. Have a good time. It's Romeo. 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

Hi, Daddy Boy Boy. When the rhythm of the valley is Romeo. Hey, Rome, how come you gave that guy those tickets, man? What's up with that? Give me some. I don't even know who you are. And he called me. And that fool calls every day. So why not? There are people that listen to the show every single day regularly. And if they ask me for something and I have it, why wouldn't I give it to them? I mean, they're here every day. They participate. So I don't know. RD42547777. What are you doing here? Hey, Rome, I'm a single dad. I just paid my child support yesterday, and I'd like some free tickets to Monster Trucks event live here in Bakersfield. I do not have any Monster Truck tickets. I know I gave a bunch of them away. I don't have any more. When is that? This weekend? When is that Monster Truck event? Maybe, oh, no, August, right? Yeah, no, maybe we'll give some more away. I don't know if we will or if we won't. I'm not... All I know is that we gave a bunch of them away, so we might have more later on. I don't know. Let's see here. What was I going to go with this? Child support. Now I got to cover child support. Down 84.1.

0: 94.1, the Rhythm of the Valleys. Romeo, good morning. What's going on?
1: Yo, Ro.
0: What up, man?
1: What time are you doing the next hall pass?
0: Oh, I don't know. Before I get out of here.
1: Come on, Ro. I'm about to lose you in like 40 minutes, man. I'm going to be lindy. I can't hear you out there.
0: Well, I don't know.
1: It's my last shot, man. I don't know. My kids want to go get that backpack so bad.
0: What do you mean your last shot? We're doing it for another 2 weeks or something like that.
1: Oh, for another 2 weeks?
0: Yeah.
1: Oh, nice. All right.
0: We got to give away 94 backpacks in the next. We probably give them away all the way till about August 8th, August 9th. We might even do it up to the, oh no, the 8th is Friday. So, yeah, you got plenty of time to win, man. My last shot. Throw me outside 94.1.
2: Gossip.
3: Yeah.
2: 411.
4: Yeah. And all the latest tabloid bullshit. Let's go. Yeah. Here's Romeo with your Hollywood trash. Right now. Yeah.
0: For Friday, July 24th, 2026, looks like Kim Zolciak's boyfriend, Kyle Mowitz, claims his estranged wife wasn't telling the truth about her relationship with Kim's estranged husband, Croy Bierman, and now he's asking a judge to keep the former NFL star away from his kids. I guess Kyle says Jillian Green testified during a deposition in their divorce that she and Croy were just friends and had only met once and weren't continuing to talk. Kyle says Jillian also testified she didn't expect to have any ongoing relationship with Croy and had no plans of having him around the children. Rapper YG had a run-in with the cops on Thursday morning during a SWAT response, but it was ultimately released. The SWAT team responded around 7 a.m. in Burbank, California. YG was detained during the police response before officers eventually let him go. CHP was the lead agency on the matter, and Burbank SWAT assisted. I guess cops were executing a search warrant for the investigation into Drakeo the Ruler's murder. Property is connected to YG, who had beef with the late rapper but has denied any involvement. Huda Mustafa isn't sailing back to Love Island, and it sure sounds like the ship has sailed on Luis as well. Huda was on Love Island season 7. She says she's happy, focused, and absolutely not interested in jumping back into the reality TV dating pool before delivering a brutal, funny status report on her love life. She says she hasn't watched the new season of Love Island, but wishes the latest cast of Islanders well as they adjust to life outside the villa. The Odyssey is a major blockbuster thanks to impressive visuals, including a replica Viking ship. But now the company that rented out the vessel claims it was damaged during the filming, and they say Universal hasn't paid for the repairs. Big Brother, Total Funny Animals, that's new on television. On streaming, you have Star Trek, Strange New World, Season 4. Stewart fails to save the universe, Masters of the Universe, Star Wars, The Mandalorian and Grogu, and Disclosure Day. Those are just some of the things new on streaming this week.
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one though. Woodland Valley's Romeo. How did you send me here? Let's see. Hey, Rome. Romeo, these clowns only pay child support because the county makes them. Otherwise, they wouldn't care to support their kids. maybe. I mean, maybe that's true. I don't know. I don't know. That's a very good. You think most guys only pay child support because the state or the county or whoever legally they have to? Might be right about that. I have no idea. Throw me outside at 4.1.

Hot 94.1, the rhythm of the valley. It's Romeo. Hey, Rome, I heard you just say something about child support. What was that all about? I think guys need to pay child support. My question, though, is what do you think about alimony? Why should dudes have to pay alimony to a chick if they get divorced when she can just go get another job? Or go get a job? I don't know anything about either one of those. Child support, I mean, obviously child support shouldn't be something that the court has to mandate to you. As a father, you should be taking care of your child, right? Alimony, I mean, that's probably questionable, right? I mean, that's probably, why should you have to pay alimony to somebody who's capable to go out and make their own money? That's a pretty good question. You know what I'm saying? So, I mean, but I don't really know. I don't understand the parameters of alimony, you know? I mean, I know I have friends that I graduated college with who they went out and got married, got divorced, and their husbands pay them alimony. They're college graduates. Why do these women get alimony when they have degrees where they can get jobs? So, but I don't, there's got to be something I'm missing. I don't know. I don't know anything about alimony. I don't know the parameters. I guess without knowing anything about it, I guess I could say the same thing that you're saying. If you're capable to work, why should I have to pay you because we got in a relationship? Child support. Now that's a totally different conversation. Romeo, it's Hot 94.1.

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Hot 94.1 Rhythm of the Valley, it's Romeo. 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It's all going down 4205 Resnick Court. Okay, it's happening July 25th from 11 a.m. to 2 p.m. All right, both teams will be present. You got Team Mecca Nutrition and Team Supreme Supplements. 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Now, July 25th from 11 a.m. to 2 p.m., Mecca Nutrition is going to be out there supporting 4205 Resnick Court right here in Bakersfield. You guys don't want to miss out. And a $0 entry fee. So it's not even going to cost you anything. Go check it out. All right? All right, so Mecca is always out and about. They're trying to get you guys healthier, fitter, leaner, stronger. 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Mecca Nutrition, I love the guys over there. July 25th, 11 a.m. to 2 p.m. It's a team lift competition. 4205 Resnick Court. You can meet the teams. Tour the NAS Power facility. And just hang out. Have a good time. It's Romeo. It's Hot 94.1.

at 1.1 the rhythm of the valley. It's Romeo. Now you guys are just going to ask me questions, which is fine. RD42547SVA. Good morning, Rome. Nah, bruh. Didn't Ice Cube make a song called Child Support a while ago? Very positive educational message for the youth, you know? I don't know. Did Ice Cube make a song called Child Support? I don't think the question was about child support. I think we can all agree. I think we can all agree child support's the right thing to do, right? You should support your child if you're not with the baby mom anymore. I don't know about alimony. That was the guy I was saying, well, how do I feel? Alimony's just giving your ex-wife money, right? So that she don't have to work. Is that how that works? I don't really know, to be honest with you. All right. But yeah, child support. But you will. A lot of women mismanage child support, so I can see how a lot of these guys are upset about it. I mean, you got shenanigans on both sides. You got women using child support for hair and nails and their kids looking sloppy. You got guys that are trying to get out of paying child support. So it works both ways. RD 42547 7 to 7 8 Rome. I wanted to ask you a question the other day, but I didn't get a chance to. You were talking about your friends being idiots

Do your friends get mad when you talk about them like that? No, my friends know they're idiots. Why would I? No. Anybody I talk about that's in my life, they know.

I talk about them. They know I'm going to say something about them. And they all know if they do something stupid, I'm going to say they do something stupid. But most of my friends are, they're all okay with it. You know, it's no big deal. But my friends are idiots. I mean, that they all do dumb stuff. The thing about all my friends

On the Rhythm of the Valley, it's Romeo. It's 8:45 right now. Let me catch you guys up on everything real quick. Now, we do still have more tickets for the backpacks, Rodriguez and Associates. So make sure you keep listening for that hall pass. Get you that backpack full of school supplies plus grand prizes in some of the backpacks. There's still tickets for, I guess, SeaWorld. You guys want to go to SeaWorld and Universal Studios. So make sure you... I really like Universal Studios. I don't know why. It's so much fun. I hope I get a chance to go check out the Fast and the Furious Hollywood Drift. But yeah, we still got tickets for that, so keep listening. What else was it again? Oh, LeBron James. I just saw a story that I'm sure you guys already seen it. It probably popped up on your phone already. So you guys probably know more about it than I do. LeBron James is signing with the Philadelphia 76ers on a 2-year, $8 million deal with a player option. By choosing the 76ers, James commits to a fourth NBA team as he searches for a fifth NBA champ. He only has four titles? He has, what, two with the Heat, one with the Cavs, and the fake one with the Lakers, right? The one that wasn't real during COVID. Is that the one? Let's see. Well, there you go. $8 million. They're only paying him $8 million. Doesn't that guy usually get like $200 million every time he signs a contract or something crazy like that? Are the 76ers even good? I don't know. I don't follow basketball anymore because it's not basketball. Well, there you go. All you LeBron James fans, he's going to the 76ers, which is, was that out of the blue, or did you guys know that? Is anybody still a LeBron James fan, by the way? All the Laker fans that I know couldn't wait for him to leave the Lakers. They said he was a disgrace to the team, even though he won a fake title.

0: So
1: yeah, I don't know. Is there anybody who's still a LeBron James fan? He's going to the 76ers now. I guess we'll see some 76er jerseys floating around Bakersfield. Throw me outside 94.1.
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0: I don't know, boy, when the Rhythm of the Valley, it's Romeo. I just saw that LeBron James is going to sign with the Philadelphia 76ers. So, good morning, Hal. What's going on?
1: Hey, what's up, Ron? Seahawk Lou, man.
0: What up, Lou?
1: I just heard about the LeBron James stuff.
0: You watch that, basketball? Man.
1: Yeah, I watch basketball, of course.
0: Oh, I didn't know that.
1: Yeah. I'm a fan of LeBron James. And I'm a fan of him and the Lakers. But even if he goes to the Sixers, I'll give me a Sixers LeBron James jersey.
0: You're a Laker fan or a LeBron James fan?
1: Both.
0: Well, you can't be both.

0: I don't think you can be both, because the Lakers are the greatest organization in the NBA history, and the most fun, and the most dynamic, and the most everything. And LeBron James went there, and all, and this is coming from all my friends who are Laker fans, embarrassed the organization.
1: Wow. I know, that's weird, huh, that they feel that way? Because when he signed the contract and he moved, I remember everybody wanting to throw a parade for that.
0: Oh, I didn't. Well, these are all the guys that I know that are Laker fans that tell me this. I have no idea.
1: Oh, man. Well, tell him to be sad now because he's leaving.
0: Okay.
1: Yeah. Just go LeBron.
0: All right. Well, go to wherever, I don't know, wherever they set the pop-up tent in Wasco to sell jerseys, but go get you a LeBron jersey today.
1: Oh, I am.
0: All right.
1: But I'm a Lakers fan.
0: All right. Oh, my God. Yeah, I've never heard, we have a lot of Laker fans in Bakersfield. And all the guys that I know that are Lakers fans, none of them like LeBron James. I don't know why. I don't know what, I don't pay attention to basketball anymore since it turned into what it's turned into. It's just not appealing to me. So, but yeah, I don't know anything. I don't know any, the last however long the Lakers have had LeBron James, I have no clue what happened. But a lot of guys don't like him. At least a lot of guys I know. Well, now he's a 76er though. So there you go. Throw me a top 90. Well, it says he's going to sign with the 76ers. Top 94.1.

0: On 94.1 The Rhythm of the Valley, it's Romeo, it's 8:57. Let's see here. Good morning, Al. What's going on?
1: Romeo.
0: What up, brother?
1: Hey, did you fact check that thing Seahawk Lou just said?
0: About what?
1: LeBron has one of the 76ers.
0: Yeah, I just saw it. It just came up on my phone. And then it came up on my phone, so I went to ESPN, and it says LeBron chose 76ers. I guess he's going to sign a two-year contract worth $8 million. That doesn't sound like right. Is he that outdated that they're only going to pay him $8 million for 2 years?
1: You know, he's getting pretty old. How long? Father Time is undefeated.
0: You're right about that, but that still don't sound right.
1: You know, it's probably just to get somewhere, you know, so he don't have to... I don't know what's going on with the Lakers thing with him, but yeah, he did fall out. And, you know, the fans don't appreciate it because I don't appreciate it. But then again, like you said, Seahawk Lou always say something out there, and to say he's a fan of LeBron and the Lakers, that's going to be season for him.
0: I think that's blasphemous for him to say that.
1: Yeah, he's going to have a strange season, I'll tell you that.
0: All right, brother. Seahawk Lou is an idiot. We all know that.
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0: On the rhythm of the valley, it's Romeo. Good morning, Al. What's going on?
1: Romeo, at this point, I think Seahawk Blue is just, how did they say that? Trolling? He's just trolling.
0: Seahawk Blue's by. Seahawk Blue's not that smart, so I'm not even sure he knows who the Lakers are, to be honest with you.
1: You know, I'm a Laker fan, and part of the Laker organization, we didn't want LeBron to come. And we're not tripping that he's leaving. So for him to say he's liked both of them, yeah, he's trolling.
0: I have not met one Laker fan that I know that said they liked LeBron James on that Lakers team.
1: None of us did. No, none of us did. And I'll give you an example. I'm a Derek Carr fan, but when he left the Raiders, that was it. I no longer was a fan anymore. I had to cut him loose.
0: That's hilarious, because when he left the Raiders, I became a fan.
1: Wow. Go figure. Bye.

one. Here comes the two to the three to the four. Another Raider fan just hit the damn floor. Heading off the jail, he don't need an escort. Oh my, they lost one more.

0: 101.1 The Rhythm Valley's Romeo. What time is this? 9:09? Oh, we got to get out of here. It's Friday. Good morning, Hal. What's going on?
1: Hey, what's up, Rome?
0: Hey, Ruben. What up, man?
1: Man, you know me. I didn't want nothing to do with the Lakers when they signed him on. You know what I mean? I was done. Remember, I told you I went to go support BC better. You know what I mean? Like, I don't care for the guy. I don't like him. He's just, don't even care to even watch him. He's just a big old crybaby.
0: Aren't they all big old crybabies?
1: Yeah, well, now, yeah. See, that's all it is, a crying thing, dude. But, yeah. You know, Roma, it's funny you say about LeBron, that he went over there to the other team because a while back I was at Ross, and this lady had just about a month ago, she bought a whole, my man, Roma, like 60 jerseys that were there that were LeBron James from the Lakers. And she's like, oh, I can't wait. I'm going to double my money. I heard her telling some lady on the phone. She was all loud, Roma. I was like 6 miles down. I could hear, oh, man, I just came up. I have a whole basket full. Well, girl, I hope you kept your receipt because ain't nobody going to buy those things. You better take them back.
0: That's pretty funny. All right.
1: You know what I mean, bro? But, I mean, the only dumbass that might buy on might be Seahawk. Who?
0: Oh, God. All right. Get out of here. RD 4254-7-7. Speaking of buying stuff, bro, it's getting serious out here in these streets with these. I don't buy Pokemon cards and I don't buy plushies, but I hear that it's getting serious in these streets with these people buying these Pokemon cards, waiting in line. When the plushie lady or the Pokemon lady, whoever has to go stalk them, they're attacking her to an extent. Not physically, but they're being rude and they're, bro, what's going on with these idiots out here chasing Pokemons and plushies? Like, I see lines. I guess there's lines. I see lines out in front of. I saw a line at Five Below the other day. I mean, what is that all about? Lines at Barnes and Nobles? I guess people are waiting in lines at Targets and Walmarts, I guess. Some of these people actually know the days that they stock Pokemon and that they stock these plushies. I mean, I guess these guys are getting real aggressive with each other because they're buying them and reselling them. It's pretty embarrassing. Drop me outside 94.1.

0: spin it, spin it, spin it, spin it, spin it, spin it, spin it, spin it.
1: I did 4.1 Rhythm of the Valley. It's Romeo. Good morning, Hop. What's going on?
2: Hey, Rome, I had a bug you on those people waiting in line.
1: Yeah.
2: Rome, the other day, I went to that $5 and below.
1: Uh-huh.
2: At Rome, some lady started snapping on me. And I'm like, what's wrong with this lady? And she kept saying needles. Needles. I thought she was saying needle. And I'm like, I'm not here for no damn needle. What are you talking about? And she said, well, you're cutting the line. And I'm like, I know there was a line to get in the store. I thought you know what I mean? I was tripping, Rome. I didn't even see them all up in that corner piled up by that Baskin Robbins.
1: Okay.
2: Right there by the studio grill.
1: Okay.
2: So they're all packed up right there, Rome. I thought they were just hanging out. They weren't even by the door in line. So I walk in and lady got all crazy. I guess they were in line for those needles, those squeezy things that people are playing with now.
1: No idea.
2: It's some like little, like it's crazy, Rome. It's like a stress ball or something like that. And these two ladies started fighting right there, Rome.
1: Wow.
2: And I'm like, what's wrong with you people? But I mean, I see it in the Starbucks line, Rome. I used to wait for the old lady for her cup.
1: Yeah.
2: They one says something, or somebody's wife or husband gets there, and all hell breaks loose, Rome.
1: All right.
2: Yeah.
1: All right, Rome.
2: And that Pokemon too. I went one time, Rome. There was three different fights. I said, you know what? I can't even catch a case trying to buy Pokemon cards. You know what I mean, bro? It's crazy, dude. What these people are doing.
1: Yeah.
2: All right, they went overboard with it. They didn't snap out of it.
1: They do. All right, brother. Gotta go. Ruben's everywhere, by the way. My God, involved in everything.
3: Yeah. Hey, bro. Yeah. Hey, I'm

0: It's Romeo. Good morning, Hop. What's going on?
1: Well, Ruben sells dumb as hell.
2: Jesus.
1: On one hand, he says, what's wrong with these people waiting in line? Then he says he's one of the people that's waiting in line. What's wrong with Ruben? Maybe he's over there arguing with old ladies. You know, what happened to his manners? Be polite. Be happy. It's Friday.
0: I'm happy. I'm a little tired,
1: I'm happy.
0: I'm tired.
1: It's almost over. We're almost.

On 94.1, the Rhythm of the Valley, it's Romeo. What'd you text me here? Rome, you got all these old heads calling in this morning. I know they're all fighting with each other. It's kind of funny, huh? All right. 842-547-7. What do you guys think? I was watching Training Day yesterday, and I don't know if it's because Denzel Washington, it's the first time we ever seen him play a real bad guy. He's always kind of been the hero in all the movies. Who do you think was the best villain in a movie? The best bad guy? I'm trying to think. Hey, Rome, what about Heath Ledger, the Joker? Which one was Heath Ledger? Was he the one that, the Joker? Which? Now I got to look at which Joker you're talking about. Hold on. He's not the current one, right? He's not the current one where they did the two Joker movies. Is he the one that did the Joker and the Joker 2? Or is he the one that he killed himself? Is that the Heath Ledger? Heath Ledger. You're right. In the Dark Knight, is that the one you're talking about? The one where he was the... I can't think of it. Yeah, he's a pretty good, you're right. He might have been, is that where he goes? And I'm trying to figure it all out. Yeah, you might be right about that. It might be Heath Ledger in the Batman movies when he played the Joker. He's not the one who played the one part duel. That stupid movie. Who was, I never liked the Joker movies. So I don't, that wasn't Heath Ledger, right? Okay. You might be right. He was a pretty good bad guy. RD 42547-7. What do you think the best bad guy was in the movie? Throw me outside 94.1.

When the Rhythm of the Valley is Romeo, who do you guys think was the best movie villain? The best of all time. Who do you think the best bad guy was? 842-547-7. Yo, Rome. Not a 10 of the Joker story. What? I don't know what you're talking about there. I don't know what that is. Hey, Rome. It's got to be Hannibal Lecter. Ooh, Hannibal Lecter was absolutely an amazing bad guy. I would have to say the Joker from the one that Heath Ledger played, I think we're on the same page. That was pretty legitimate. Hannibal Lecter played a pretty good bad guy, though. Denzel Washington. I'm trying to think who the best was, though. There's got to be one that just stands out more than anybody, right? When it comes to a bad guy or to a movie villain. Throw me outside 94.1.

0: What's your favorite movie villain? Good morning, Nat. What's going on?
1: Good morning, Romeo.
2: Hey, what's up?
1: The best villain?
0: Yes.
1: Rachel McAdams, Mean Girl, Regina George.
0: Oh, that's awesome.
1: She played it really good.
0: Yeah, she did. She was a jackass. Yeah, that's a good one. All right. Thanks for calling. Good morning, Nat. What's going on? I guess nobody answers the phone. All right, 8425477. In your mind, who is the best movie villain? The best bad guy? Javier Bardem in No Country for Old Men was, he was a great villain, wasn't he? You're absolutely right. No Country for Old Men was he? Oh, he was good. You know who? I know this isn't a movie, but are you guys watching Cape Fear on Apple TV right now? Oh my God, whoever that guy is just ridiculously crazy. Sonny from The Bronx Tale. I don't remember The Bronx Tale. Jack Nicholson in The Shining. I forgot about him. Great movie villain. Absolutely. Jigsaw from the Saw movies. The Saw movies were a little weird, but maybe. Tobin Bell was an excellent villain. I don't know about that. Yeah, okay. All right, 8425477. Who was your favorite movie villain? Who's the bad guy you like the most? It's Romeo. It's Hot 94.1.

0: you would consider him a villain, but Gerard Butler in Law Abiding Citizen.
1: He was the... Oh, that was a really good movie.
0: Yeah,
1: he
0: really
1: kept breaking out of jail. Yeah,
0: and I'll tell you one thing. You ain't going to get outsmarted by Jamie Foxx. That's the only thing I didn't like about that movie.
1: Yeah, that was a really good movie.
0: I read about it. They were going to make a part two, but he decided not to.
1: That's funny.
0: Later, brother.
1: Later, man.
0: Have a good weekend.
1: You too. Yeah, that was a really good movie. I don't know if I'd call him a villain, though. Maybe Gilly's right. Maybe it was just a good movie. Hey, Ron, the best villain is my wife, always in a bad mood until payday. Maybe you should find a new wife. Rome, don't say nothing crazy because she's right next to me. Oh, my wife, when I get home from work. Maybe you guys should go find new wives. You're the second dude to say that. I mean, if your wife's the villain in your life, then get out. Rome, the villain I liked the most was Alonzo in Training Day. I've been planning this all week, son. Yeah, that's what made me think about all of it. I was watching Training Day, and I thought, damn, he played such a good villain. Good morning, Hop. What's going on?
2: Is this the radio station?
1: It's one of them. What's up, man?
2: I just want to call about the worst villain.
1: Yeah, who you got?
2: Was it Kevin Spacey in the movie Seven?
1: Oh, yeah. I forgot about Seven. Yeah, that was a good one. You're right. You're right.
2: Well, how about Nicolas Cage in, I don't know, maybe Face Off?
1: Oh, yeah. That was a pretty good one, too. He was pretty nuts, pretty crazy.
2: Yeah.
1: You're right. You're right, man. Hey, thanks for calling. All right, brother.
2: All right, thanks.
1: Kevin Spacey played a pretty good villain in another movie, right? Was it Usual Suspects? Was that it? I can't remember. Oh, yeah. I watched Face Off a while back, a few months ago. That, he was nuts. Already 14547 7. It's out at 4.1.
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0: 4.1, the Rhythm of the Valleys, Romeo, your best, your favorite movie villain, American Psycho, Rome, Christian Bale, I swear, when you see him on any other movie, just don't see him seem right. Yeah, he was pretty, that's a good one, that is a good one. Good morning, Hot, what's going on?
1: What's up, Romeo?
0: Hey, what's going on?
1: Baby, you don't know who it is.
0: It's Roxanne.
1: Hey, what's up?
0: Where you been?
1: Hey, how you doing this morning?
0: I'm doing fabulous. Where the hell you been?
1: Dude, man, I've been on the block. I've been on my block and out the way. It's been crazy right now. Crazy. I've been at the house. I've been up to work and at home, okay?
0: Roxanne.
1: Anyway, what's up, Ron?
0: Hey, you been drinking already today?
1: Nah, okay. Man.
0: Just check it. I'm just checking, okay?
1: No, I'm just playing. No drinking. No drinking. I'm going to save it for tonight. I got some highlights on ice for me and my husband.

0: about the favorite villain.
1: Yeah.
0: Favorite villain was Poison Ivy.
1: Oh, in the Batman movies. In the Batman movies.
0: Yeah.
1: She was mean and sexy.
0: And that part. That's me.
1: Who was that?
0: That's me, huh?
1: You mean, sexy, and scary as hell, Roxanne.
0: Yeah, that's okay, but I love everybody. You know I love everybody. I missed you, though, Mom. I had to call in. I'm going to hit this grocery store up, put some shish kebabs on this barbecue grill for my husband and me, and just take it easy. But y'all have a good Friday.
1: That's awesome.
0: A good weekend, and it's good to hear your voice.
1: It's good to hear yours, too, Roxanne. High lives and shish kebabs on a Friday.
0: On a Friday, baby. Yep.
2: I'm giving you a hall pass.
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0: 94.1, the Rhythm of the Valleys, Romeo. Good morning, y'all. What's going on?
1: Hey, Romeo.
0: What up? You caught number 29. Congratulations.
1: All right. Finally.
0: What's your name, man?
1: I'm Jimmy.
0: All right, Jimmy, you got yourself a backpack full of school supplies from Rodriguez & Associates. On August 9th, you're going to open it up and see if you won one of the grand prizes, okay?
1: Thank you.
0: All right, on that note, it is time to go. Oh, Rome, what about Lakeview Terrace, Samuel Jackson? You know, you're right. That was such a creepy movie. I had a hard time watching that. I don't know why I had a hard time watching that, but you're right. You're right. All right, let's go get some beers. It's time to go. All right, it's Friday. You ain't got a job. You know, let's go have some beers and some something.
2: Get out of bed with Romeo in the morning.
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4: Gossip.
5: Yeah.
4: 411.
3: Yeah.
6: And all the latest tabloid bullshit.
2: Let's go.
4: Yeah.
2: Here's Romeo with your Hollywood trash.
3: Right now.
7: Yeah. For Friday, July 24th, 2026, looks like Kim Zolciak's boyfriend, Kyle Mowitz, claims his estranged wife wasn't telling the truth about her relationship with Kim's estranged husband, Croy Bierman, and now he's asking a judge to keep the former NFL star away from his kids. I guess Kyle says Jillian Green testified during a deposition in their divorce that she and Croy were just friends and had only met once and weren't continuing to talk. Kyle says Jillian also testified she didn't expect to have any ongoing relationship with Croy and had no plans of having him around the children.

0: Rapper YG is had a run-in with the cops on Thursday morning during a SWAT response, but it was ultimately released. The SWAT team responded around 7 a.m. in Burbank, California. YG was detained during the police response before officers eventually let him go. CHP was the lead agency on the matter, and Burbank SWAT assisted. I guess cops were executing a search warrant for the investigation into Drakeo the Ruler's murder. Property is connected to YG, who had beef with the late rapper but has denied any involvement. Huda Mustafa isn't sailing back to Love Island, and it sure sounds like the ship has sailed on Luis as well. Huda was on Love Island season 7. She says she says she's happy, focused, and absolutely not interested in jumping back into the reality TV dating pool before delivering a brutal, funny status report on her love life. She says she hasn't watched the new season of Love Island, but wishes the latest cast of Islanders well as they adjust to life outside the villa. The Odyssey is a major blockbuster thanks to impressive visuals, including a replica Viking ship. But now the company that rented out the vessel claims it was damaged during the filming, and they say Universal hasn't paid for the repairs. Big Brother, Total Funny Animals, that's new on television. On streaming, you have Star Trek, Strange New Worlds, Season 4. Stewart fails to save the universe, Masters of the Universe, Star Wars, The Mandalorian and Grogu, and Disclosure Day. Those are just some of the things new on streaming this week.
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I mean it. Look at you. You did it. You made it to another Friday. Make some noise for yourselves. I am Jay Reid. You know, we're not beating the heat, so I'm just used to it. But that's not going to stop me from doing some fun.

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1: Who you with?
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16: 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Eat like a king. 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

you Monday morning. Who is inappropriate at the pool party? 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
3: 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We're back at it once again, dropping your daily numbers that begin with which one?
4: 300. Yeah.

0: increase their grades. Yo, these are the coolest kids in school. Until they got kicked out, of course. Next number.
1: 100.
0: Yeah, did you know that Prince, you know, the legendary Prince, left behind a vault of unreleased music containing enough material to put an album out every year for the next 100 years? Man, Prince was truly a one-of-a-kind artist. There's no doubt in that. Last number.
1: 1 billion.
0: Yeah, and the United States has 1.4 billion pounds of cheese stockpiled in a cave in Missouri. I now know my next vacation destination. I'm Jay Reed, Noseworth, your daily numbers. Yeah.

0: about time.
1: I'm number one, baby.
0: Yo.
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0: it. I'm putting it away. What about you?
1: Have you guys heard of the grocery cart theory? Follow along. After you put your groceries away, you have two options. One, you can put the cart away, or two, you can leave it there. There's no reward if you put the cart away. There's also no punishment if you leave the cart there. That's why they say the grocery cart is the truest measure of someone's character. Individuals who tend to put the grocery cart away demonstrate significant responsibility and pure empathy. If you're at the store, what do you do?

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6'7". It was Fetty Wap 6'7", 9 in you. 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We're wrapping up our week of Two Liars. Movies where liars are the main characters. Know that flick and win, my friend. 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

0: It's 12 o'clock. 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
2: Yeah, buddy. Last day of the week to get the hookup with these great sandwiches thanks to Caesar's Deli. And man, all kinds of great movies, right, happening at Reading Cinemas with IMAX plus Titan Lux. I am Jay Reed, and all week long I have been doing movies where the main character of these flicks are liars, right? They're liars. It's July. So let's get into it. Here is your last one. This is by far the oldest movie clip I have ever done. That helps you out. Listen.
3: 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Tell her.
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3: 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I mean, back in 1940. Tell everybody what it is.
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3: Hey, enjoy your free lunch at Caesar's Deli and those movie tickets for Reading Cinemas. Hold up. Pinocchio was a flick. Back here on Monday, no movies, win good stuff. That's how we do it. Movie Match. 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

0: Yeah, we got a big music showcase. We're highlighting 10 amazing artists from the city. And on top of that, we got a bunch of artists that are, or creatives, I should say, being highlighted throughout the show as well. You get to find your new favorite musician, find your new favorite mukbanger, find your new favorite photographer. It's a lot of good things. Very excited about it.
1: Mukbang? Is this a all-ages event? That sounds kind of dirty, man.
0: All ages.
1: What's this a mukbang?
0: Just eating
1: okay,
0: food.
1: Okay. Yeah, I mean, stand there for a second.
0: Camera in front, you just eating food. That's it. That's all.
1: All right, man. So let everybody know who's going to be there on Saturday.
0: Yeah, myself, that boy Kai, but we got Jetty Bear, J-Watt, Self Same, The Drunk Collective, which is a bunch of amazing artists performing for the first time together.
1: Yeah.
0: We got Certified Bag Chaser, Javari, Rashad V. Am I missing anybody?
2: Honey.
0: And Honey. We also got Honey.
1: So it's a wide array of different musical talents, from rapping to singing.
0: Oh, yeah. Different genres, hip-hop, R&B, pop, acoustic, alternative, house, everything's on display.
1: 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This Saturday night, The Basement at Woolworths. 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
1: $20, holla at Kai. All right. So, you guys now know a Summer Night in Mariposa is going down tomorrow at Woolworths. When we get back, some of these fellas right here are going to show you exactly what you're going to be in store for tomorrow night.

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1: It's Hot 94.1, Jay Reid, tomorrow night. Woolworths down there in the basement, man. Such a good time is going to be had. Thanks to Kai, Jetty, Jay Watt, Self-Made, and everyone else doing it. A summer night in Mariposa is going down. And to give you a little sneak peek of what to expect, we got some guys stepping to the mic right now. Kicking things off, Kai, you know this beat from Guapale?
2: Yeah.
1: Not Go Apple? Go what? What? What'd you say, Jetty? Yeah, he's looking crazy right now. Yo, buy those tickets for tomorrow night's A Summer Night in Mariposa. Make it happen, yeah. Kai.
2: Hey, smile on my face, but the feeling is distant. Praying for a victory when losses keep building. Trying to keep the peace, but this life isn't letting me breathe. Giving folks my heart, I'd rather wear it outside of my sleeve. Giving women trauma, sounding better than giving my seat. Mama raised a superstar with social

0: Yo, you gotta save some of that for tomorrow night, man. Let's let some other people step to the mic. Jenny Bear. Oh, Jenny Bear. Yeah, yeah, step into the mic right now. If you've ever been to our Mac and Cheese Fest, you ever been to anything that we put on, just all out and about in Bakersfield, my guy right here is killing it. He goes by the name of Jetty Bear, and he's going to be at Woolworths tomorrow night. Jetty, how we doing, man?
1: Good.
0: Let's see how good you're doing. You guys know this guy can sing his ass off, and you can see him doing it live tomorrow night at Woolworths. Whenever you're ready, Jetty.

0: That's all I got.
1: He ain't even warmed up. Give it up for Jetty Bear.
2: Thank you.
1: Yeah, yeah. He'll be out there tomorrow night doing his thing at Woolworths, but we're not done yet. Another man stepping to... Oh, he's like, oh, man, come on. No? Jay Watt's like, yo, I gotta make sure these guys are gonna see me tomorrow night. Get back. Are you doing it, Jay? All right, ladies and gentlemen. Jay Watt. What? Do you want the same beat?
2: Yeah.
1: Jay Watt. All right, boom. We're bringing it back. Jay Watt. Where can they find you on social media so they can hear more of your music? Or on Spotify, all that?
2: Where's it at? Jay Watt, JAAYWATT.
1: Got it. All right, man. Who's your favorite rapper?
2: Todd Skipito, honestly.
1: I thought you were going to say Jay Watt, man, but it's all good. Step into that mic.
0: Hey, I feel you, though.
1: He's going to be there tomorrow night. Woolworth's doing his thing. A summer night in Mariposa. Jay Watt, let's go.

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But I'm grateful cause some didn't make it, they fall quick. 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

0: 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The client know that your life has started popping. Jay Watt.
1: What? There we go, Jay Watt, Jay Watt. What it do, buddy? 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All right, all right. We also got another group here real quick. Come on to the mic, guys. They go by the name of Self-Made. Self-same. Oh, man, I messed it up so bad, guys. I'm so sorry. Self-same.
2: We are self-made at this point.
1: Okay, what are you guys' names real quick? What are your names?
2: I go by Gigi.
1: Hi, Gigi.
3: I'm Chris.
1: Chris. All right, tell everybody about your group here real quick.
3: We're just an acoustic band. We're kind of play whatever we're feeling.
1: Nice.
3: Whether it's a mixture of Bright Eyes, Paramore, alternative, mm-hmm. indie, emo, all kind of wrapped up into one.
1: I like it. You want to give them a little bit of what to expect on tomorrow night?
2: Yeah, we'll give you an original.
1: Let's go, Self-Same.

0: Yo, give it up for Self Same. And I'll tell you this right now, ladies and gentlemen, that is the most alternative, emo, whatever you want to call it, ever played in the history of this radio station. So that's the first for you guys.
1: Yeah, making history.
0: Hey.
1: Self-made history.
0: There it is. See, this is what it's all about, ladies and gentlemen. I'm trying to do 50 cool things before I turn 50 in September. Kai hit me up on social. He's like, yo, you got to come and check it out. And I just love the fact that I can have you guys on the radio right now. Kai, Jetty, Jay, all that. Because the more I get older, I just realize we got to show love to the people here. They show love to the city every day. So show love to these fine ladies and gentlemen. Tomorrow night, Woolworths at the basement. Kai, one more time, my friends. I gave you all this time, all this opportunity. So we can't disappoint the people tomorrow.
2: Oh, yeah. Not a chance.
0: Tell them where they're getting the tickets one more time.
2: You can get the tickets on Instagram in our bio. It's ThatBoyKai, DatBoyKai.
0: Mm-hmm.
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0: 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The winner of Grab the Mic is going to get their song played in entirety on the radio station. You guys cool with that? A Summer Night in Mariposa going down tomorrow at Woolworths in the basement. Check them out. 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All right, guys. Thank you for coming through. It's Hot 94.1. 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

a player, hella rich. 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
3: 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We're back at it once again, dropping your daily numbers that begin with which one?
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3: Yeah, three students from a school in Nevada had installed keystroke loggers on their teachers' computers to intercept the teachers' usernames and passwords, and then they charged other students up to $300 to hack in and increase their grades. Yo, these are the coolest kids in school. Until they got kicked out, of course. Next number.
4: 100.
3: Yeah, did you know that Prince, you know, the legendary Prince, left behind a vault of unreleased music containing enough material to put an album out every year for the next 100 years? Man, Prince was truly a one-of-a-kind artist. There's no doubt in that. Last number.
4: 1 billion.
3: Yeah, and the United States has 1.4 billion pounds of cheese stockpiled in a cave in Missouri. I now know my next vacation destination. I'm Jay Reed, and those were your daily numbers.
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13: 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Let us fight for

all day long, so I don't know who won that versus last night between the game and YG. I guess I got some rewatching to do. It's Hot 94.1, and I need you to do me a favor if you don't mind. Have a great rest of your Friday, then follow that up with another great Saturday and a great Sunday. And speaking of Saturday, you're looking for something to do. I'm going to be checking out a summer night in Mariposa. It's happening at Woolworths right there in the basement. We got 10 local artists, all different types of music, you know what I mean? Hip-hop, singing, a little bit of alternative, like all kinds of stuff. I'm a fan of all that. If you are as well and you like great food and seeing an actual mukbanger, I've never seen a mukbanger before. But we're going to check that out tomorrow at Woolworths down in the basement. Mukbang, that's just a crazy word. You guys have a great day. Randy's up next. More chances to win tickets for Fast and Furious right there, Universal Studios. Romeo's Backpacks, all that, man. I'll talk to you on Monday. It's Hot 94.1. Decades. What time is it, man?

0: 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It's time to go. It's time to go. It's time to go. 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It's time to go. Hey. 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
6: Dougie, y'all told me he been on some positive. Yeah, yeah. Lately, I just wanna show up and body some. Yeah, yeah. Always been a little mad petition. Lately, this cash I'm getting got me losing count of these bags. I've been moving too fast. Hard times don't last. Remember when cops are rats talking out my. Boy, you ain't with a

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It's Randy. Happy Friday! TGIF, I got you hooked up all day long. We're going to do those back-to-school backpacks. Universal Studios Hollywood.

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7: 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At Just Swing It. 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
4: She says she's been married to her husband for 10 years. Now, she's a stay-at-home wife and mother. My husband just recently injured himself at work, and now he's at home. He usually goes to work at 4 a.m. when he did work. He's been at home for 2 weeks already. He wakes up at 3 a.m. every morning as if he's going to work. Instead, he cleans and washes our cars, takes our dogs for a walk, makes breakfast for our children. I usually clean the house, walk our dogs, and make breakfast. 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Why don't you go on vacation for a couple of weeks? You know, that's what I'm saying.
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0: Hot 94.1, the Rhythm of the Valley. It's Randy. We are live from the Just Wing It studios, hooking up a back-to-school backpack. What's your name?
1: It's Ivan.
0: Ivan, color 29!
1: Yeah, let's go, baby!
0: Let's go, baby!
1: Let's go, baby!
0: Congratulations!
1: Hell yeah, thanks, brother.
0: All right, back-to-school backpack. We got you one. You're going to be in the big event Sunday, August 9th, Reading Cinemas Valley Plaza 16, okay?
1: Yeah. All right.
0: Catch you out there, and I have another hall pass coming up before 5. 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It's Romeo's backpack giveaway with Hot 94.1. Get ready to shake it. I went deaf on it. 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

or something about a conservative regular girl that still can beat up jazz. 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Zodiac sign, it must be a Gemini moon, cause we about to go half. 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
11: 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Back it up. If you can't hear me, then pump up the volume.
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0: is.
1: Oh my gosh, this is Lorraine.
0: Lorraine's 29!
1: Oh, I've been trying all day.
0: You're in! You are locked in!
1: Awesome. Thank you so much.
0: No doubt. Romeo's Backpack giveaway is Sunday, August 9th at Reading Cinemas Valley Plaza 16. We will see you there.
1: Thank you.
0: No doubt.

0: Take it from a vet, that's a rook mistake, ayy.
1: We on fire!
2: Live from the Just Wing It Studios, KISVFM and HD1 Bakersfield, Hot 94.1, powered by Just Wing It, where 26-degree beer, monster wings, and wall-to-wall screens collide.